can't sleep. 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
1: From trapping to rapping, need to be proud of me. 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
3: Well, listen. Can we raise the energy right now in Monday Madness? 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

0: morning to you, Nation. 21 minutes past the hour of 6 o'clock. Good morning, good morning, good morning, good morning. Good Republic Day morning to you. Chris Kennedy alongside Selector Miles on your holiday. Yeah, we're out here, we're out here. Indeed, in fine style. Morning, Miles. What's going on, bro?
1: Morning, Chris. I'm cool. Happy Republic Day.
0: Same to you. Same
1: and
0: to
1: the
0: you.
1: Nation.
0: Yes, indeed. Of course, we're celebrating 50 years.
1: The ability to move. Such is life.
0: Oh, who was even like in
1: this corner?
0: That's a weird kind of way to angle her, Mike.
1: Hello. Like, yeah. How cookie. You was leaning up on the wall,
0: Adebi.
1: But anyway, Chris,
0: so
1: let's
0: go.
1: Pull down
0: so
1: my line.
0: Nice. Hey, but of course, we're celebrating 50 years as a republic here in Trinidad and Tobago. Of course, today we celebrate, our nation, our people, our culture, pride, and, just being Trinbago. You know? So, you want to hear from everyone in TNT, regionally as well, internationally, you know? Feel free to connect with us, 707-7526 on the Slam WhatsApp. And of course, we're going to take some calls. We're going to see who's up and active with us as well. Yeah, and we're keeping the music pumping. Look at that now. We became a Republican in 1976. 50 years already, you know?
2: Yeah.
0: Wow. 50 years already. So, Nation, hope you have a blessed one today. Let us know what you're doing with your holiday today as well. All right? To connect with us, and also I have some info for you really quickly before we get back into the music, because I want to stick a playing tune. We're playing tunes all the way till 9. Hey, September 26th, it's all about Welcome to the Jungle. 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

0: You know, one thing I didn't do is link up with the nation via the WhatsApp. So I'll do that quickly. Oh, we could do that. We could do that on the music because, I mean, there's a lot.
1: So you want them to call it?
0: Yeah, it's a holiday. It's a holiday. So I think we should start doing that. So seeing that it is a holiday, you'll call in and for the foreigners and for the people locked on regionally that can't call, I will read your message. But I'll go through all the messages for sure.
1: Cool.
0: Right?
1: That's all like a plan.
0: Yeah. We'll do that. 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Let me know who's up and active. It's 6:26 on a holiday.
1: Yeah, we testing earlier.
0: Hello, good morning.
2: Morning, brothers. Morning,
0: brothers.
2: Yes, my goodness, man. I like what you said, man. It's freedom to move.
1: Yeah.
2: They're fighting me. I don't know. I mean, my connection is a little different, you know? So.
1: Okay.
2: So listen to all the other regular now, you know?
1: Right.
2: But, so I didn't get a chance to tune in and thing, but I never got touched briefly on it. Very brief, you know? So honestly, it don't make sense. I don't understand how we, during the SUA, it had no curfew, but outside the SUA, you want to have a curfew?
0: Yeah, the bill.
2: That making sense?
0: Yeah, the SOE bill, the SOB bill.
2: The curfew was supposed to be during the SUA?
0: Boy.
2: But they had a whole SUA, SUA after SUA, back to back, and no curfew, but as the SUA done, you want to bring curfew? Yeah. And then on top of that, I thought it's just certain spots supposed to have the curfew. But it's something like the whole country is going to be under that curfew. If they pass that.
0: Well, it passed in the Senate, so the bill passed in the Senate, so.
2: But anyway, I just say, no freedom to move. The day is counting down until.
0: Yeah.
2: So, but goodness, brothers, goodness. Good day, all your new holiday.
0: Yeah.
2: Goodness for life. And so it go.
0: Yeah. We keep it moving.
2: Yes.
0: Indeed.
2: I think Kenny come in there. Let me keep it moving, right, brother?
0: On a holiday, not a holiday. Come on,
2: brother.
0: I'm gonna lie, brother. You're really like Kenny, and I feel one of these days he might just run out on you.
2: I feel that's a bad idea. Kenny is trouble.
0: Kenny is trouble.
2: Take it easy, brothers.
0: Easy, brothers. Respect. Hello. Good morning.
3: Love and prosperity.
0: Main squeeze, where have you been?
3: I took a few days, 3 days, to, you know, rest and reflect and do some fasting.
0: Okay. I understand.
3: Love her, check yourself, you know.
0: Yeah, well, hey.
3: All right. All the chopperies are telling love her, check yourself, you know. Okay.
0: That's good.
3: But, you know, you all in my thoughts and stuff. I didn't listen to no radio, nothing at all.
0: Oh.
3: You know?
0: Yeah, I understand.
3: But yeah.
0: What do you mean for the holiday?
3: Thoughts and whatnot.
0: Mm-hmm.
3: And I don't pray for people. I don't send you off for people.
0: Mm.
3: You know? So, yes. But nevertheless, you know, love her here. Where you think, baby, we can run one, go by the river after work hour, anybody?
0: What river?
3: Wherever river you want, you can come into Lava River too. Wait, tell it yourself.
0: Just wait for me.
1: Still waters run deep.
3: You always settle me up, you know. Yeah. I know how to do it, you know. Like... I don't do a drive by, I go rough here. But don't worry, I will make sure you have things to eat and drink and everything.
0: Oh, okay. All
3: I will
0: right.
3: make sure you're comfortable.
0: All right.
3: Right, darling, don't worry yourself. You stay for until I say I wish you here.
1: Okay.
3: Mildy, honey.
4: Hi, lover.
3: You good?
4: Yeah, I'm great.
3: How's your family?
1: They're good. After good. Thanks for asking.
3: Right, most important, most important. Well, give all of them a hug and a kiss for me, please. And thanks, I appreciate that.
1: I will.
3: Well, Chris, I can't tell you, but I know how. Chris.
0: Hi.
3: Don't worry, when I see you, I will make sure and kiss our young ones to come.
4: Oh,
3: I keep them warm for me, Chris. And love is lovely, right? Keep them warm. Warm and easy, right?
0: Okay. Hello, good morning.
5: Good morning, Chris. Good morning, Miles.
0: Morning, morning, Cheech.
5: Happy Republic Day to you and to the nation.
0: Same to you, same to you.
5: Right, I want you all to keep very safe today.
0: Indeed.
5: Thank you for coming out on the public holiday, you know, to be there for us, as you normally do. Thanks so much.
0: Of course, we can't miss.
5: Right, right, right. Lover came out very steamy after that 3 days.
0: Yes, oh,
5: 3 days, but she's hotter than ever on this rainy morning. Oh, my.
0: Oh, it's oh, raining rain rain in south?
5: Raining south, yeah, okay. Raining south, rain in south.
0: Mm.
5: So, I mean, lover, good to hear you. You missed. Chris, you missed, lover. You did it because you asked her, where have you been?
0: Yeah.
5: Where have you? You did, you well, did. So well. don't answer my question. Actions and everything speak louder than words. Yeah. And in fact, you used words. You used words because you asked for her.
0: No, well, I just...
5: You asked about her.
1: Don't fight it.
5: And so, you know, she felt all warm and fuzzy inside and she expressed herself this morning.
0: Yeah.
5: You got it. Well, guys, I am home for today, relaxing.
0: Nice.
5: Well, I'm saying relaxing, but I've already started some cooking.
0: Mm-hmm.
5: Right now I'm doing some mango anchar.
0: Yeah.
5: And I will get into the curry. I'm doing curry today.
0: Nice.
5: Yeah, I feel for a little curry today, so I will hook up that a bit later.
0: Curry in the rain?
5: You know? What's that?
0: Curry in the rain?
5: There's a time for curry?
0: No.
5: Rain or sun or... Chris, behave yourself. Curry goes with the weather. Soup might go with the weather.
0: Soup, yeah, indeed.
5: Yes, but I don't know about curry going in. There's no special time for curry.
0: I know. Also today we supposed to be entering a hot spell as well.
5: Yes, huh?
0: Saturday.
5: Oh gosh, yeah. It's terrible in schools, you know, that have no air conditioning, you know.
0: Yeah.
5: But that's another story. Well, good morning to all shareholders again. Everyone is having fun, especially I hear on the WhatsApp group. It's lit.
0: Yes.
5: Apparently.
0: They're asking
5: all right,
0: for
5: great,
0: you.
5: Great.
0: They're asking for you, Teach.
5: No, don't ask for me, no. I wouldn't be able to... I'm sorry to say that. I was looking forward to, but maybe it's just as well.
0: Mm.
5: First of all, so let me... Full disclosure. I'm not on Instagram. I've never been.
0: Mm-hmm.
5: I was never interested in joining or whatnot. So I think the link is on the gram.
0: Yeah.
5: So I wouldn't have access to join.
0: We could send it to you, Teach.
4: I could send it to you.
0: We could send it directly to you.
5: Yeah, send it. I'll contemplate on all this. I just told myself, you know, it's just as well. Maybe not everything is for me, and I probably shouldn't be there because you know. So we'll see how it goes. But if you do send it, thank you very much in advance. If you do, I'll give it some serious thought.
0: Yeah, of course we will. We will. Come
5: so
0: on.
5: Take care.
0: Come on, yeah. You're part of the family. Come on, we can't leave you.
5: Take care, guys.
0: Will do.
5: Right? Have a good one and reach home safely to your family.
0: Will do.
5: Okay? Love you. Bye.
0: Love Teach. Bye-bye.
1: Okay, bye.
0: 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Be sure to check it out. Mm-hmm. All right, Miles. What are we going to do? We going back into the music one time?
4: Yeah.
0: All right, say no more. Chris Kennedy alongside Selector Miles on your Republic Day holiday. We're celebrating 50 years as a republic in TNT with some B2B. Let's go.

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0: 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This is Carmen's house. The best little.
1: You say that?
0: How sing guapo.
2: Yo, you. Yeah, you. Who does sing whole day and always have a new song in your head? Why haven't you entered the Level Up Rhythm Challenge yet?

0: S-E. They say there's nothing new under the sun. We say, come prove them wrong. 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

Morning going out to Eagle Saw from St. James. Have a wonderful day as well. Thank you so much. Good morning going out to Charmaine. Good morning also going out to Sean Ali and the Port Authority team. Tamara

0: to Candice. Candice said she's in Tobago. She's going to do some hiking.
1: Candice is what?
0: She's in Tobago. She's doing some hiking in Tobago. You know, all Candice right. like to hike.
1: Candice, be safe and leave it there, Chris. Leave it there, please.
0: Coming up the mountain riding. Coming up the mountain riding. Yeah, she's going hiking. Wow, she says she's in Tobago till next week. Wow, okay.
1: She's going hiking nice. Or she's going riding?
0: Hiking.
1: You see how you're ridiculous?
2: You switch your whole narrative there. The whole story.
0: Well, she's going up the mountain regardless.

0: by as well. Good morning to the Brooklyn crew. Our Turks and Caicos family, good morning to you as well. Good morning, Transporter. Transporter, you not in our group? Yeah, the guy in our group, Transporter.
1: Transporter, not in our group.
0: Right, surprise. Good morning, Tyrese. Good morning, going out to Rasta Roper. Lion Paul, good morning to you. And a good morning going out to Siebes from Eastern Europe. Siebes is locked on, all right? Hey, anyway, we ain't stopping the music.

need to do is just turn up the radio this morning. We got you covered with the music.

Good morning to Jamal as well. Tyrone Wise, good morning. JC Genesis Contractors Company, good morning to you. Our friends from Connecticut.

0: give me the. Huh?
1: You know what, Shell Jack and them sample here?
0: Yeah, of course.
1: If you didn't know that, something wrong.
0: Yeah. You can hear it.
1: It's blatant. If you make all that, something wrong.
0: It's blatant.

0: What's up? Ah, nice. I think I back up, you know. Nice. Let us know where you're locked in from. Good morning going out to Karen from Maryland. A happy Republic Day going out to Andrew from the Cocoa and Bones Road, St. James. How Bones Road looking? Let me know. Good morning going out to Sophia Nelson. Sophia, time to wake up. Time to get active. Come on. Come on, come on. Let me know what's going on the holiday as well, you know. Yeah. Looking to chill with the family, you know. Maybe heading up to the beach. Doing a cross-country tour or something. You know, whatever you're doing, feel free to connect with us. Let me know. We want to be in the business.
1: Chris wants to be in the business.
0: We want to be in the business this morning.

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0: 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Uh-huh. Good morning, going out to Charmaine. Hi, Charmaine. How are you doing? Yeah, Charmaine said, she's looking to head over to Tobago. Everybody going to Tobago, boy? Wait up in Tobago, so.
1: Pauline, let us know in advance.
0: Yeah. Can I tell you something?
1: Well, Charmaine, remember, Charmaine going to celebrate her birthday.
0: Oh, yes. Yes. Charmaine is going to celebrate her birthday. Yes, indeed. I forgot. Well, have a safe one, Charmaine.
1: Be safe, Charmaine, and enjoy your birthday once again.
0: Yes.
1: Candace on the other hand. What am I getting?
0: Candace. Going up the mountain, riding. I mean, no. Hiking. Going up the mountain, hiking. She can go up the mountain, riding too.
1: Nah, she hiking. Oh, God, she hiking. Don't do that, man. She hiking.
0: We'll find out.
1: She is hiking.
0: We go find out.
1: She is hiking. Are you so far? You're riding that.

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0: things like these is to activate the midsection immediately. You know? The midsection is activated immediately. When I get up. Good morning, going to Vicky. Locked on from Anguilla. What's going on? Hey, hey!
1: She gave me one injection in my midsection.
0: Yeah, the midsection is activated. Come on!

teach say, yeah, you're getting on, Miles. It's heat in the kitchen. Fire in the airwaves and the waist, and the waistline activated. Oh, Lord, teach. 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Exceed your limits. I know today, of course, today is the birthday of the late great Leroy Callis, also known as the Black Stalin. So we will definitely play some tunes from the Black Stalin today. We'll get some tune. In the meantime, here what you can do, you can let me know your favorite song from Black Stalin. Tell me on the WhatsApp, 707-7526. Alright? But right now, we're gonna play some tunes that would activate the waistline. Wouldn't you like this? Come on. Guess how that melody playing? You know it's Bacchanal. Listen.

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0: And now Baron said that don't sound like no normal jam, and that don't sound like no normal.
1: That's not normal.
0: That is how you like no normal kind of jam, eh?

0: Station, stop! Why is it not stopping?
1: I can't see.

0: Nishan! Nishan, can you stop?
1: Oh, my God!
0: Nishan, why are you saying those guys? That is only mood?
2: Taxi, taxi! Airport Kennedy!
0: That is only... Asita! Come on! Anyway!
2: Lauren!

0: We go play back out. You ask my question and I'll answer your question.
1: That's what she feels.
2: That's what she feels.

0: βέβαια. 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
1: Oh Lord, hey! Wow, hey!
2: Let's take better than the classics, boy. Let's take better than the classics, indeed. B2B, of course, Chris Kennedy alongside Selector Myers in the company. And my friends, we get you ready for this.
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2: 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Catch. The time is now 8:36 on the dot. And that time check comes to you. Compliments. Catch.

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0: 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And now is your chance to win. All right, get ready to call me up in a bit. 6241005 or 6235001. 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And you can win yourself a ticket to the Lost Tribe Boatyard. All right? We're taking three callers, so get ready to call one time. You answer a simple question and that ticket is yours. Okay, all right.

0: riding the same wave. And there's no theme, no dress code, no rules. You just come as here. Alright? And inside. You're good to go. Alright, so let's head to the phone lines. We're gonna ask you one simple question, and once you're correct, you're inside. Yeah, Matt?
1: Yep.
0: Alright. Hello, good morning.
2: Republic Day! Yes, I, Chris, I am.
0: Yes, sir. Yes, sir. What's going on, my bro?
2: Everything Irish.
0: Nice, man. So you wanna go to the boatyard?
2: I wanna be inside that.
0: Alright, nice. Who am I speaking with, first and foremost?
2: Dylan.
0: Dylan. Alright, Dylan. So, Dylan, quick question. What time does boarding begin?
2: 7.
0: Is that your final 7, answer?
2: 10. Yeah, man.
0: All right. But I think that is a day now.
2: Are you holiday, man? easy like that?
0: Easy like that. Easy like that. Dylan, you inside, bro?
2: Yes, sir.
0: You're inside. So you have the WhatsApp number, yes? Correct?
2: Yeah.
0: All right. So send me information on the WhatsApp. No. I need it. No.
2: Yes, sir.
0: All right. Easy.
3: Oh, Dylan, it's easy.
0: Yeah, Dylan,

0: I want to say a special good morning to two people I met yesterday, a couple. I went to check out Fatima's game versus Hillview. They won the game. Hillview beat Fatima 6-3.
1: Wow, okay.
0: Yeah. And I met Sean and Vanessa. I believe their son goes to Hillview. And, well, we were giving each other a talk and then during the game. So that they said they will check out the morning show for the first time. Not sure if they're listening, but I want to say good morning to them and I hope they enjoy the show. And, well, I hope they join the family as well.
1: Yes.
0: So, morning to Sean and Vanessa. And I also want to say good morning to Jamila Harewood. Today's her birthday. She's celebrating today, coming from her entire family. Roberto, Rivaldo, Raquelme, and Roshona.
1: That's spent the hours, boy.
0: Yeah, it's the R family.
1: Okay.
0: Jamila is the G. Yeah, she's the only one that carries a different first, a different letter. I guess that's the diamond.
1: Yeah,
0: she's the queen.
1: Yeah.
0: So, morning, Jamila. Have a great day. I know they'll take care of you.
1: Morning, Jamila. Hope you have a wonderful day today. Let them spend the money, oh.
0: Yeah, that's what I give him, boy. I'd be afraid to say birthday, so. This man only
1: let them spend
0: about
1: money.
0: Their money,
1: oh.
0: And if we celebrate in birthdays, we'll celebrate Black Stalin as well.
1: Indeed.
0: Anybody sent to a song they want to hear?
1: Yeah. I'm seeing, of course, the black man feeling the party, right?
0: I seen some
1: Caribbean unity.
0: Yeah.
1: Somebody sent me one that I was kind of concerned about. Poverty is hell.
0: No, that's not Black
1: That
0: Stalin.
1: Is not Black Stalin.
0: No, that's
1: and I was
0: Shadow.
1: Like,
0: that's Shadow.
1: Yeah. I was like, But yes. Of course, today is the great Black Stalin's birthday. So we would celebrate the memory and the music.

greetings. You can send some greetings via voice note on the Slam WhatsApp. Yeah. Let me get some greetings. 707-7526 before we make our exit. Come on.

0: music. Music to teach masses. On Republic Day, of course, from the late great Dr. Leroy Kallis, a.k.a. the Black Stalin. Music by Manzo. Music. We're going to head to the phone lines before we make our exit. 6241-005, 6235-001. Of course, the legacy, the memory will continue to live on and on and on. God, can't erase history, you know? It's in the books. Hello, good morning.
1: No, the party card on, what going on?
0: What's
1: thunder
0: going on?
1: And bumper rolling, lightning flashing, and the red man striking. What it is, brother? What going on? Yes, man, it's only upness and goodness.
0: Yeah, man, every time.
1: Only watch me, more than anything else, the place so wet. Better you stay, man, eat at home than you come out here and be reckless, remember, keep it safe, please, safety is number one, you know?
0: Yes.
1: But it's just love and goodness we share in here this morning, so you don't know the party care done, you don't know, loving you also, brother.
0: Every time, easy vice, respect, this vice boy. Hello, good morning.
2: Hey, boy.
3: Good morning.
0: Morning,
3: Republic Day, TNT, Mighty, that is it. Hey, and a good spirit. Happy music.
0: Indeed.
3: As it was mentioned before, Nation, this is 50th. We give it one more try. Can't give up.
0: We can't give up. Yeah, we can't.
3: We can't give up.
0: Mm-hmm.
3: Blessings across the land. Look, we're getting blessings today. So long we need. Yes, it's a good day.
0: Indeed.
3: Y'all enjoy the rest of it.
0: You too, Daki.
2: Take care, Daki. Have a good one.
0: I believe so.
2: Yeah.
0: It sounded like Daki. Sound like Daki twice.
2: We just played that. Like, I'm going to go and play that now.
4: Right.
0: Hello, good morning.
5: Good morning again, Chris.
0: Morning.
5: You know I had to call back to deal with you, right?
0: With me?
5: Oh, yeah. You mean? Yes.
2: You look for that. Yeah,
5: well, Miles knew to stay quiet.
2: Yeah.
5: He didn't say anything.
2: At all.
5: So what you mean about my waistline, Chris? And that from a fellow Southerner. I didn't look for you there, no.
0: No, I don't know. Teacher, I don't know.
5: Oh, you mean you don't know?
0: I don't know.
5: You know, I was going to tell you on your way down past for some food.
0: Oh, gosh, things, no, like teacher, do that.
5: Pass for some food. Because everything might be ready by the time you're coming down the road.
0: Oh gosh, well, of course I'm passing.
5: But you treat me kind of a way.
0: Nah, teacher, can't do me that. I'm passing for the food. Wait, the curry? The curry goat?
5: The curry is not goat. I'm doing chicken for the meat eaters.
0: All right. Say no more.
5: Chicken for the meat eaters.
0: I'll pass.
5: But you don't make the mistake and do that kind of thing again. don't make it. I say my waistline activation. You asking if I have a waistline. That is a disrespect. A disrespect this Republic Day. My goodness.
0: No, but I didn't mean it that way.
2: Don't matter. Let's leave it.
5: They're supposed to take it. So you know you wasn't going to ask Lover that.
2: I suppose you know this.
0: I've heard too.
5: And I could have dealt with you this morning, you know, you're asking me if it's raining south. I could have said, well, maybe you came from by Lover this morning. So you didn't know that there was rain in south. I could have dealt with you and I said, no, let me not go there with Chris. But now that you treated me a kind of a way, I will open up everything.
0: Nah, don't do that.
5: All right. Love, as Vice would say, love in the house. Love all the time.
0: Every time. Teach, I'm passing for the food.
5: Every time. You're passing?
0: I'm passing.
5: All right. Okay, I'll look out for you.
0: All right, nice.
5: Bye, guys. Safety. Bye. Love you. Care.
0: Love you, too. Have a good one. Oh gosh, no, that was Lunch Kid. That wasn't Daki. That was Lunch Kid.
2: Sorry, Lunch Kid. No way, it came
0: apologies.
2: In like Daki.
0: Yeah, I swear.
2: Yeah. Sorry, Lunch Kid.
0: So, apologies. Hello, good morning.
6: Teach.
3: stress, no love, our patience, she waits, you know. I brought it. Yeah, this man. My honey bun, I said make one request before you go, please, if they could squeeze me in.
4: What is that?
3: I want to hear my song, My Lover by Lord Nelson.
4: No problem.
3: Right? And Chris, honey?
0: Mm.
3: We go group to that later when you come. I pay get the food from Pete. Mm. Then you could come by Lover and Lover go empty your tank. What are you telling yourself?
4: And the children.
0: Mercy, and the children.
6: Just line up and line up with the song.
4: Everyone, big team.
0: Hey, Nation. Well, we get ready to make our exit. Have a good one. Enjoy the rest of your Republic Day. Up next, you're gonna get come out and this. What?
4: It's holiday. It's holiday.
0: Yeah, it's holiday.
4: Wow, I find you moving. Kind
0: yeah,
4: of
0: but you're moving kind of brutal. So, what happens?
7: Yeah. I need the energy. Where's my man, my MC?
0: Wow.
7: My host.
0: He's a man who's come on time. He's come on time.
4: Hey, see me, let me just play this song for the one girl there. Not me. Not me.
0: Hey, catch you tomorrow, Nation. Make sure you have your chant ready for the chant out tomorrow.
4: Yeah.
0: We are going. Hey, Nation, we're going to have a show tomorrow that you don't want to miss. Trust me, you ain't gonna wanna miss the show tomorrow. I ain't say nothing. Wait until tomorrow.

They say there's nothing new under the sun. We say, come prove them wrong. 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

0: Come on, hear my voice. So you know my night before the holiday was nice. I push it all the way.
1: I'm giving you all of that. I'm pushing it all the way.
0: I push it all. All the way.

0: right here.
1: Oh yes, we're in line. As I said before, guys, a wet one outside there, but happy Republic nonetheless, coming down from the Slam family. We outside on the B2B Thursday. We having some fun. Warming up, because boy, oh boy. I'm a woman, turn with you. What the night before the holiday did with you? I'm a line here, baby. It was actually
2: too crazy.
1: Why, boy?
2: From I'm a reserved, chill guy. Unlike you. Psych.
1: Hey, he's a... I was gonna say something, I give out 2 weeks, but I tried to be. Well, I don't know, see. We outside, it was nice, you understand? Can't complain at all. I have some information for you guys, so I'll give it to you one time. Then we take that quick pause and when we come back, you know how it is. Hey, good morning. Shouts going out to the Elite family lock team, man. Yeah, you don't know. You don't know how we stay. Why this thing alone? I will sort out after. We're going to take a quick one. When we come back, you don't know. Take it to the top. First hour. Bear with me. Anybody else have to come out to work, boy?

0: Roasted peanuts covered in chocolate. 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
1: 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We say, come prove them wrong. 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

That is what we're talking about, Chris R. The same boy, I'm not missing Carnival. 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

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Don't forget we are St. Vincent Street earlier. Whoever organizing the Onion Ring Combo, so we thanks, please, and thanks, eh?

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1: We're taking it back
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1: This Republic Day. 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
1: 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And wrap the 868.

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But Republic Day marks the adoption of its constitution and the establishment of a republic. Hope that answers your question. All right, third and final hour.

0: Amo, you see this Good Republic morning? You see this Good Republic morning with these forces on them?
1: Yeah. DJ Camo.
0: You don't like to see happiness, boy. Why did this girl leave me alone, boy? Yeah. Look, just continue juggling them tune and look.

0: I say be them a tune, they go say it's violence.
1: Go ahead.
2: I wake up and turn on my radio this morning. And all I hear is sweet so a music clean.
0: We do what we doing now. You do what you doing.
2: I see big bad next
0: and you know what we doing?

0: All right, but I'm not reaching my car. Here, what to do now? Oh, you play something is bell fun, old school for me, right? Big up you and Camo. And now jumping in and loving the music already because it's soca all day.
1: Foot a little short, but I know no senior. Still have time for the back and all, Mr. Rima. Don't worry yourself. Yes. Don't pay some bills and we coming back, all right?
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0: 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Today.

0: guy so that he can get some of them people with no timing. Because
1: turn up your radio. Verse is on.
0: Come on, I ride the dog, let's do so. I ride, let's do so.

0: You know why they say what I want on the holidays? You're on Wasara.
1: Yes, you are.
2: A Wasarist.

0: flavor. 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Come on, talk your mind, right?
1: Tell me.
0: Saucy then or saucy now? Which one? Saucy then or saucy now? Don't try to shum shalom's the thing.
1: I mean real.
0: Right.
1: You was saying, right?
0: Eh. She come in her pink spandex and...
1: I washing now. I that big old man. What?

0: wait. So come on, she qualify as on the lunch. What going on?
1: Follow my ding ding.
0: What going on? She said, come on, come up. Come up the road for a little Sunday lunch, right? Where you walking it? Where's your tools? Where you
2: can't see that.

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There's only walk with one utensil, you know. You walking with the fork anyway, you know. Mama, yeah, mama, yeah. Huh? I can't call no name. But normally, there's be out of Eden.

0: up already.
1: No, I don't mind, eh? Come on, I don't mind. Because here, what I'm saying, right? When the pension come in, sometimes they just have the thing grant and them two that is coming too. In the same time, and one just come on the 23rd, one just come on the 22nd, and then they have who are the life insurance. no, not the lump sum. They just get like a kind of dividends thing coming back to now, boy. So when all them thing add up, that is function.
2: I don't like them mature, you know.
1: They like them.
2: I like them grown.
1: That have a difference.
2: Right?
1: It have a difference. But
2: on the urge of collecting pension.
1: On the edge. On the edge.
2: I want them collecting pension.
1: So like she have about about a year before retirement, that kind of thing. That's how you like them. I want to celebrate the retirement with you. Yeah. Yeah. Take you on a nice plate flight thing and we outside and yeah. If it was me now, but you know I am trying to change my ways, you know, in terms of the thing because the song bad is a good time, not a long time, you know.
2: You're trying to put back the youth in them now.
1: You're forcing it.

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0: 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How much inches are pipe? 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How much inches are pipe? 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
1: You could only get 7.
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1: Traffic block up.
0: Clog.
1: Traffic block over there, so. Man is everywhere you go. Traffic jamming up, so. He don't have them.
0: She might have to blow it out.
1: Bloody mass. Now we ready for action. We get stuck in traffic jam. We holding the traffic.
0: The muffler, I mean, the muffler.

hungry. But when the soca hit, when my tune come on, the energy does just reach.

That is not a good thing to say, though. And in terms of feeling slacked. That's what she says, she feeling slacked. That was this song. See, don't hold my back. 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Imagine reading that in a text message, right?

0: Guys, let me just take the time to say it was definitely a pleasure bringing forward some great music and some great entertainment for your listening leisure. On behalf of DJ Camo, this is your governor of good vibes, your boy Voice, reminding you always be a blessing. Another Chris, right? You all enjoy the rest of the Republic Day. Up next, we have some more votes for you all. Kadeem Suave, Money Kendall, they're going to take care of you all the way up to 3 o'clock. The vibes continue right here on Slammer. You don't know. B2B, Republic Day, niceness. Come on, we had to tell the people on them. We had to tell the pensioners on them.
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Tobago. All my Trinbagonians all around the world as well, celebrating Republic Day. Watch my national pride like that right now, I'm telling you. Reppin' for the red, the white, the black. 50 years as a republic, Trinidad and Tobago. Happy Republic Day to you, all my crews right here in Trinidad and Tobago, of course. You know how it goes, we love up our country badly. Bad, bad, bad, bad, bad. Remember, you can send your Republic Day greetings as well to 707-7526. Send a message, send a voice note. Yeah, whatever your mood is. Big up your family, it's a holiday, of course. So lots of people, you know, just chilling at home today. See that kind of overcast day too, so people rocking back. Those of you all on the roads, just take it easy as well. But nice and easy. Nice, nice holiday today. Happy Republic Day to you guys. Send your greetings, your WhatsApp messages, of course, your voice notes. All the people celebrating birthdays as well. So close to the weekend. Happy birthday to you. Yeah, send all your shout-outs. 707-7526. Kadeem Suave in the building. Your shooting money. I'm here. We go till 3. You see how the thing go? We are tunes like that, as you realize. Send your requests as well. B2B vibes on your Republic Day. That's how we doing it. Time to mash up the speakers.

Those are $200 and ladies, 2-on-1 tickets are only $300. Or get your tickets right now. Ole, don't feel like this one coming fire. This one is in a couple days. It's Saturday, September 26th. Remember, doors open at 7 p.m. at Hot Shots in Tacarigua. 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

0: for every vibe. Grab your favorites and start snacking. So how you feel? We're going straight up, you know?
1: Yeah.
0: We could jam our next 10 minutes. What I feel on your WhatsApp? Well, let's send me some Trinidad and Tobago flags. There's some red, white, and black in your WhatsApp. 7077526. Well, if we could jam, because we could jam till about whatever time tonight, you know, but some hearts to play and think too, but we'll take our next half, probably our next 5 to 10 minutes again at tunes. If all you for that, just send me something on your WhatsApp right now, 707.

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1: Could eat one, huh, veggie?
0: All right, Swami, let me turn up some.

All the Philly people listening what's going on, look, I say, I reminiscing on my back to beta days here. You know, Kinder message one time, somebody else message one time. Yeah, you and Marlon. Because that was the days. Different sitting now. But the same back to beta vibes. And on your Republic Day, we turn it up even more. Kadeem Suave in the building. He's going till 3 p.m. So am I. Happy Republic Day to you wherever you're locked on in the world. Trinidad and Tobago, you know we stand tall anywhere we there. What I like about this shift here now here is that it's Trinidad and Tobago. 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

0: And it's a man like Suave looking out here.
1: And, yeah.
0: And I outside here.
1: Yeah.
0: When you're passing by me, if you see the best slide on it, I went floor slide.

number 707-7526. You see this, Junior? All I want to see is national flags on your WhatsApp. Just send me some flags on your WhatsApp right now. Red, white, and black. We love Trinidad and Tobago. Regardless, watch man, you love your country. Nowhere in the world sweet like Trinidad and Tobago. Just with Holiday Republic Day. I love this place. You love your country. Trinidad and Tobago, I need to see some red, white, and black on my WhatsApp right now. I want order just to full up the screen for me right now. Then watch me. Every day I get up, I love my country. I say, thank God I was born in Trinidad and Tobago. If you have that kind of feeling, I want you to send me some flags on your WhatsApp right now. 707-7526. It's Republic Day. Let's represent for the 868. The red, white, and black who love the country badly. No matter any world where you are. Repping for the red, white, and black. Let me go.

the Maryland team, they're locked in as well. Watch me. Well, you have a holiday up there today? I didn't think so. But Republic Day in Trinidad and Tobago, we have a holiday here right now. Who don't love Trinidad and Tobago, boy?

0: 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Don't miss it. Boy, the Patriots, watch me, the Trinbagonians, they're outside today. Boy, I only seeing red, white, and black. I love it on the WhatsApp right now. I'm loving it. Shout out to the Tobago team, they're locked in as well. Baywatch, Car Wash, and Valsane locked in. Glad to have you guys. Also, Sharon's Fashion. Yeah, the entire team, they're working on Republic Day. That's all right, man. Wait this time and a half. Never don't make no back canal. Go again. Time and a half. Yeah. All right. We working too. The team at Sharon's Fashion. Don't worry yourself. We're going to give you the vibes to get through the holiday, of course. And before we take this quick commercial break, got to let you know as well, it's a great time to be in Trinidad and Tobago, actually, because this is where exquisite culinary art meets high fashion. Of course, this year, I'm talking about Trinidad and Tobago Restaurant Week. 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We'll be right back. We got so much more for you on your Republic Day. Right here on Slam 100.5 FM. It's also a back to beta B2B Thursday.
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1: Yo, you. Yeah, you. Who does sing whole day and always have a new song in your head? 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
1: My parents' generation grew up with Royal Castle. 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
0: Made right here.

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0: That session was nice, eh?
1: Only tell me, tell me on the WhatsApp. What you feel about that session there? Send me some flames, send me some money back, send me, just send me some signal if you say that session was nice, boy. That session was nice, right? 707-7526, it's Republic Day and Watchmen. We blessing up the nation, you know. Blessing up the nation, you know. The place nice, you know. Peace and love, we say, you know. Yourself, come on. If all you find that Birdman, you watch my Birdman reaching first. He says session was best. Best.

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And there's something big for up for grabs. 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Tag at Level Up Rhythm TT and use the hashtag Level Up Rhythm TT. That's it. Entries close on October 7th. So you got some time. Level Up. It's powered by UNFPA. Man says he's not a smoker and he was feeling to light up on him.

Little House in Guapo. Four women, one house, a whole lot of trouble. CPR Productions presents the most outrageous and hilarious adult comedy drama, The Best Little House in Guapo. 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

and J. Cool. 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Could see you in one. 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Mm-hmm. 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

0: 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Full cast along with the banner. Macalteja, Christo, Full Blown, Freetown Collective, Pretty, Tevin Hartman, Viking Ding Dong, Anika Berry, Kimmy, Black Adan, I Sasha, Ja Melody, Irfan Alves, and so much more. Think Suaviano singing on the night. You know that?
1: I'm DJ.
0: You ain't touching your tune, boy?
1: No.
0: All right.
1: They tell me too vulgar
0: for the occasion, all right. I hear you. Anyway, TNT, gotta thank you so much for tuning in and locking it in. Yours truly, Money, and my DJ, Kadeem Suave. We're going to make our way out of here. As always, got to urge you guys to be safe, be careful, be wise. Yeah, be responsible out there. And be kind. Be kind. We beg you, be kind. Whatever you do,

0: 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We say, come prove them wrong. 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

Yeah, we ready. We're ready. Yeah, we ready.

Yeah, we're ready. We're ready. Yeah, we're ready. We're ready. We're ready. We're ready.

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2: 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Chainsaw, brush cutters, hedge

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1: What you mean, Happy Republic Day, brother man? Shake up yourself, by it's automation, nothing, by what to you, boy?
0: But it's Republic Day still, though.
1: Big man, big man.
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0: Yeah?
1: I overdo his joke, boy, Chad, boy. We show him 6 this morning. Radio 9. Back at the 6 again.

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2: Drunk or sober, I'm in your business.
1: And I come with the central, we bring the drama. 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
2: Drunk or sober, I'm in your business.
1: Thunderbolt, yeah.
2: We coming to beat you.
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2: 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All right.
3: 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This year we chipping the turbo. We turn on the turbo.
2: Yeah,
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2: Yeah, man.
1: Go!

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call man like Bass, the title, and alongside the DJ one they call an 80-year-old that man by them say. Beat the beat, we love this man, and right the beat, some switch with reggae, reggae, reggae. But the beat, man, you don't know, say he said, locked up for 5. Sitting alongside time, DJ Hero, you don't know, say.

So we doing it, you know. Start our second over off proper. Shouts going out to everybody locked in. Those liking the vibes right now, big up yourself. 707-752-68. Touch base with us as well, eh? Here and verse we are, you know. Drunk or sober, mind your business, boy. We outside.

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We expect to come every B2B Tuesday and get the same. Nah. Trust me. It's so boring, yo. Shouts going out to the crew locked in from the San Fernando General Hospital.

Now, the next one I'm going to play. If you was a fan of boy bands back in the day, not to say I was a fan of boy bands, but say, I was just saying, when I play this one, I know real guy going on board.

some of y'all on the live on WhatsApp. They say, nah, boy. Gotta miss the top for this one. Gotta roll over. Well, all right. Here we go.